lost its faith, our colors will fade eventually. 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Oh my, my, oh my, my love, I take one look at you, you're taking me out.

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1: Oh, it's beautiful. But wait a minute, isn't this?
0: Yeah, yes it is.
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0: Well, baby, I went down and got it for you.
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1: If you don't like something, change it. If you don't like your job, quit. If you don't have enough time, stop watching TV.

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2: 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If you don't like your job, quit. If you don't have enough time, stop watching TV. Life is simple. If you're looking for the love of your life, stop. 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
2: If you don't like something, change it. If you don't like your job, quit. If you don't have enough time, stop watching TV.